0: In general,
1: I make things I want for my brothers, Backline, the files, and the I, aka the job and die. Say so, whatever.
2: All nation have a lot of problem. Don't turn your back because we have to face them. Problem is more than a one can eat bread. Yo, yo, yo, here's Sister Gracie and you're tuning to Tone Cooler 105.3. Hear this!

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Cinnamon honey with the lips on a verdict. You talk a little bit too much, lurking. Swerve that Saturday night with the permit. I got big plans, you know when a bitch working. You know when a bitch working, working, working, working, working. Don't know what to order cause they don't know what I'm serving. Don't know what to look for, didn't know they were searching. Bad brown bitches and

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I was lost in the sauce and then I found myself. I was hating, no remorse, that's just how I felt. I love money, I hate working this damn job. I love life, I hate when niggas

She came down from Chicago where the mighty winds blow. She was a picture in a frame, and she said, I gotta hit the highway, are you going my way? But she didn't say her name.

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We were dancing in the street. It didn't matter where we were, as long as we're together, we could always feel the beat.

reason for that war was actually premised on the economic wealth of our people. The British people came for economic reasons.

0: get out of tactical shape as he makes his way off the jet. John,
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